0: food?
1: No, actually, I've been doing takeout.
0: Oh, yeah. Supporting local spots through takeout and delivery. That's cool.
1: Yeah.
0: What have you been ordering?
1: I like eating steaks and, you know.
0: Steaks? Zut alors, expensive.
1: Yeah, tell me about it.
0: Are you wearing a monocle while you make this phone call? Sheesh.

ChatForWins.com. ChatGPT therapy is just like real therapy, but the ink blots are phone fingerprint blots. Here's a bunch of songs in a row. 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

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Here's a bunch of songs in a row while you catch up on the group chat drama. Or drama, if you're a gossip listening in Canada. 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

Playing anything gets so much easier with a bottle of empty tequila. Okay, bottles, plural. One. 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
1: We're Alice 1049. Tell a friend. Yeah, friend singular. We know our audience.
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suit.

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We play anything. Whether you're at the gym, on your way to the gym, looking at the gym from a distance with a Kubrick stare,

It's Alice 1049 playing anything and everything on this Wednesday morning. I'm Jack Dever with you. And taking a look at the forecast,

This is Alice 1049, and we play anything. Now, literally. Because when we were only metaphorically playing music, the station lacked that oomph.

0: pepperwins.com. You know, a bunch of songs in a row is one of the best ways to listen, second only to a troop of tunes in a tizzy. But in that case, you do have to say the word tizzy, which feels odd. 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
1: Rumors spread around in that Texas town. About the shack outside the game. You know what I'm talking about. Just let me know if you wanna go to that home out on the range. They got a lot of nice girls.

0: 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And once again, hoping you can win yourself some money because I know it's been fall for like 2 days and now it's going to start feeling like summer again soon. But we still have our $1,000 fall fun set up and ready to go. 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

0: Alice 1049 playing anything and everything on a Wednesday morning. I'm Jack Dever with you, and this could only happen in a state like Wyoming. A woman is standing trial for telling her neighbor to get the word I can't say on the radio off my lawn. The arrestable offense, disturbing the peace, could face up to 6 months in jail. So the moral of the story, don't yell F-bombs in Wyoming.
1: This year, the state fair will have peach cobbler in a cone. Never has geometry sounded so delicious. Well, you know what? Maybe there was one time. Rhombus, hot fudge. It doesn't matter. Alice 1049.
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Yeah, so just found out friends with benefits has nothing to do with medical insurance. 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

We asked ChatGPT to write some summer copy for us, and here's the results. Soak up the sun and the sounds of Alice 1049. 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

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Transition from mainstream pop success to an independent singer-songwriter. 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
1: 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We see an ink blot. 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

Bunchofsongs.com. We prefer our bunch of songs in a row, the way we prefer our laundry that needs folding. Yeah, just ball it up, cram it all in, all good. 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